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5: 英式英语一分钟 with 萧叔叔。
6: Daily dose of British English with Uncle Seal。
5: Ladies and gentlemen, boys and girls, hi, it's Uncle Seal again。今日听众问萧叔叔，我英文点样讲？喂，我而家忙紧，转头打俾你咧。我而家忙紧一啲嘢咧。如果你话 I'm busy at the moment 咧，都唔系唔得。Okay, I'm busy at the moment。Busy, B-U-S-Y, 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
8: Ladies and gentlemen, boys and girls, hi, it's Uncle Seal again. 今日听众问萧叔叔，我英文点样讲？喂，我而家忙紧，转头打俾你咧。我而家忙紧一啲嘢咧。如果你话 I'm busy at the moment 咧，都唔系唔得。Okay, I'm busy at the moment. 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